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President Tinubu explains need for economic reforms to boost Nigeria's productivity. Federal government begins development of 10-year national industrial workforce strategy. Nigeria and India agree to deepen economic ties and restore $15 billion trade volume. On the foreign scene, U.S. Supreme Court rejects Trump's attempt to restrict mail voting. Details in a moment.

0: Hello, good afternoon, and welcome to Rama Comprehensive News. Today being Tuesday, 15th September 2026. My name is Joe Ohwe with the news in full. President Bola Tinubu explained that his administration embarked on its economic reforms because of the need to build a more productive and competitive economy. President Bola Tinubu has assured local and international investors that Nigeria remains open for business. He also declared that his administration is working to create a more predictable, competitive, and investment-friendly business environment. The president gave the assurance on Monday in Abuja at the 75th anniversary flagship event of the Nigerian Bottling Company Limited, NBC, held at the Bola Ahmed Tinubu International Conference Center. Tinubu, who was represented by the Secretary to the Government of the Federation, Senator George Akume, said the federal government recognizes the practical challenges confronting businesses and is addressing them through reforms under the Renewed Hope Agenda. The federal government has commenced moves to develop a 10-year national industrial workforce strategy aimed at addressing Nigeria's persistent industrial skills gap and preparing the workforce for emerging industries. Senior Special Assistant to the President on Industrial Training and Development, Adamson Ayinde, disclosed this on Monday at a joint press conference with the Industrial Training Fund, ITF, to announce the second National Industrial Manpower Summit, NIMS, 2026, scheduled for October 15 and 16 in Abuja. He said the proposed workforce strategy would include sector-specific workforce roadmaps, stronger technical and vocational education and training, and apprenticeship systems, deeper industry academia collaboration, and expanded skills development in emerging fields such as artificial intelligence, robotics, automation, renewable energy, and advanced manufacturing. According to him, NIMS was established as a presidential platform to address the question of how Nigeria could develop a skilled, productive, and innovative workforce capable of driving industrial transformation. Infrastructure is important. Capital is important. Technology is important. But ultimately, it is skilled and productive people who will operate the machines, build the enterprises, develop the technologies, and create the industries. He said the inaugural NIMS held in 2025 attracted more than 2,500 delegates from over 10 countries with about 120 speakers and resource persons, while more than 5 Memoranda of Understanding MOUs were signed. He added that one of the recommendations from the 2025 summit was the establishment of a National Industrial Manpower Competence Registry portal, which is now being developed in partnership with the ITF and Bank of Industry. The Minister of Information and National Orientation, Mohammed Idris, says as the country approaches 2027 general elections, Nigerians will assess the federal government's reforms of recent years by their impact on everyday life. Mr. Idris said this on Monday in Abuja at the North Central Stakeholders Development Summit themed The Great Leap Forward, a 20-year economic, infrastructural and social development plan for the North Central region. He said the economic direction of the administration was to stabilize the economy, improve infrastructure, increase electricity generation, boosts food production, and attract investment. The minister said the government was also focused on expanding manufacturing, adding value to Nigerian resources, and developing human capital to enable private enterprises to thrive across the country. He said the removal of petroleum subsidy and other reforms introduced by President Bola Tinubu when necessary, to move the country away from an economic model that consumed huge public resources without creating sufficient productive capacity. According to him, the subsidy removal has created economic headroom for the federal government as well as state and local governments to execute development projects. Nigeria and India have agreed to deepen strategic economic relationship as both countries move to rebuild bilateral trade towards its previous high of nearly $15 billion. The commitment followed a bilateral meeting between Vice President Kashim Shettima and Indian Prime Minister Narendra Modi on the sidelines of the just concluded BRICS Leaders Summit in New Delhi. India is also seeking renewed purchases of Nigerian crude oil. A statement by the spokesman to the Vice President Stanley Nkwocha quoted bilateral trade between the two countries at about $14.95 billion in the 2021-2022 financial year before declining largely as a result of reduced Indian purchases of Nigerian crude. Prime Minister Modi made a case for renewed crude purchases from Nigeria, saying stronger energy trade could help return commercial exchanges between both countries to previous levels. Responding, Shettima said Nigeria would examine the request as part of broader efforts by President Bola Ahmed Tinubu's administration to attract investment and build strategic partnerships capable of expanding the country's productive capacity. Shettima identified pharmaceuticals, defense, digital technology and the creative industries as areas of particular interest to Nigeria, stressing the need for partnerships that create jobs, transfer skills and open opportunities for the country's large youth population. The two leaders also discussed expanded cooperation in renewable and clean energy, power, health care, capacity building, financial technology and other emerging sectors. The Northeast Development Commission, NEDC, is seeking to translate its internationally recognized management standards into better teamwork, stronger accountability and improved service delivery to communities across the region. The Commission's Managing Director, Mohamed Goni Alkali, said this during the launch of the 2026 Excellence Forum in Maiduguri, stressing that the success of its ISO certifications would ultimately be measured by how effectively they influence the daily work of staff. The forum brings together staff members on salary levels 6 to 13 from the Commission's headquarters and its various state offices. Alkali said the initiative was designed to bridge the gap between the Commission's management standards and their practical application in the workplace. He challenged participants to relate the discussions and interactive sessions directly to their daily responsibilities and the Commission's broader service delivery goals. The NGO also gave the workers the freedom to openly raise concerns and grievances, saying honest feedback would help the organization identify challenges and improve its performance. Vice President Kashim Shettima has called on Nigerian leaders to embrace selfless public service and build institutions that will continue to benefit citizens beyond their time in office and the next elections. Shettima made a call on Monday in Abuja at a public presentation of Service and Impact, a book documenting the life and legacy of Brigadier Musa Usman, retired former military governor of the then Northeastern State, who served from May 27, 1966 to July 25, 1975. Represented at the event by his aide, Aliu Modibo Umar, the vice president said the legacy of leaders should be measured by the institutions they build and the lives they improve rather than by their time in office. He urged leaders to adopt a long-term approach to governance, saying, "We must build beyond the next elections and think beyond political boundaries." The Vice President also commended the publication for preserving Nigeria's national memory, noting that the Northeast was shaped not only by administrators but also by public servants, traditional rulers, business people, farmers, teachers, and ordinary citizens. The Kebbi State Police Command, in a joint operation with the military, said it has killed scores of bandits at Gumke Forest in Kangiwa area, local government area of the state. A statement by the police public relations officer, SP Bashir Usman, said the bandits were engaged during a clearance operation conducted at Gumke Forest. The statement said Gumke Forest is a known route used by bandits and Lakurawa elements operating in the area. He said the joint team successfully engaged and killed scores of them while carrying out clearance operation within the area. The statement added, items recovered from them include one PKT rifle with 174 rounds of live ammunition, one AK-47 rifle with 14 rounds of live ammunition, a pair of military camouflage uniform, a pair of boots, two mobile phones, charms, and four motorcycles. The statement said, Nomasi had returned to the area while joint operations were ongoing to further clear the area and rid the state of criminal elements. According to the statement, the Commissioner of Police, CP Umar M. Hadejia, reiterated the command's commitment to sustaining coordinated and intelligence-led operations with other security agencies to counter banditry, terrorism, and other forms of criminality in the state. The command urged members of the public to continue providing timely and credible information to security agencies. Former Vice President Atiku Abubakar has asked the federal government to explain the management of Nigeria's oil revenues and savings from petrol subsidy removal as petrol prices rise to as much as 1,450 naira per litre. The latest price increases followed heightened tensions in the Middle East and a surge in international crude oil prices. Checks showed that several filling stations in Abuja, the nation's capital, raised their pump prices to between 1,395 naira and 1,450 naira per litre. In Lagos, some outlets also adjusted prices upwards, with petrol selling for 1,400 naira per litre at some stations. In Ibadan, one filling station was selling at 1,370 naira per litre. In a statement issued on Monday by Frank Shaibu, his senior special assistant on public communication, Atiku accused the administration of President Bola Tinubu of failing to provide adequate explanations on the country's revenues, federation account deductions, and other oil-related transactions. Atiku said Nigerians were told that the removal of petrol subsidy would free resources for education, healthcare, infrastructure, and other essential services. According to him, the continued rise in petrol prices, despite the revenue generated from the oil sector, makes it necessary for the government to account for the funds it has received and the savings it claimed would result from subsidy removal. And now to the world of business. The Nigerian Economic Summit Group has raised concerns over the decline in Nigeria's manufacturing sector. The group blamed high energy costs, competition from imported goods, inadequate financing, and weak industrial policies. The NESG said manufacturing is important to Nigeria's economic growth, but the sector has continued to lose its share of the economy. For more on business report, here is our correspondent.
1: Investors injected more than $7 million into the market within the first hour after the Dangote Refinery initial public offering opened on Monday. The strong activity showed high interest from both institutional and individual investors. The public offer involves 4.1 billion ordinary shares. Aliko Dangote said the IPO will give more people across Africa the opportunity to invest in the company and benefit from its growth. A survey by the Central Bank of Nigeria has shown that 60.9% of respondents want interest rate to be reduced. The respondents, including businesses and households, said lower interest rates could reduce the cost of doing business. The survey was conducted in August 2026, ahead of the Monetary Policy Committee meeting scheduled for September 21st and 22nd. The CBN recently reduced its monetary policy rate from 27.5% to 26.5%. The survey also showed that 64.3% of respondents still consider inflation to be high. Nigerian Bank closed a total of 476 branches and cash centers between 2022 and 2025. According to the CBN, this represents an 8.8% reduction in physical banking locations. The number of bank branches and cash centers fell from 5,410 in 2022 to 4,934 in 2025. Lagos recorded the largest decline, losing 158 banking locations in 3 years. The CBN linked the reduction to the growing use of electronic and digital banking services. Rama Radio remains your go-to station for daily business updates and news. Abdullahi Abubakar Abdullahi reporting for Rahma Comprehensive News.
0: 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The news continues after this short break. 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

0: Chairman of the Revenue Mobilization Allocation and Fiscal Commission, Dr. Mohammed Bello Shehu, has said corruption goes beyond bribery and the diversion of public funds. Shehu said corruption could also take the form of abuse of office, conflicts of interest, favoritism, manipulation of official processes, and deliberate disregard for established rules and procedures. He spoke on Monday at the opening of a five-day sensitization and capacity-building workshop organized by RMAFC's Anti-Corruption and Transparency Unit for newly recruited officers. The workshop, organized in collaboration with the Independent Corrupt Practices and Other Related Offences Commission, ICPC, is being held in Kaduna State from September 14 to 18, 2026. RMAFC said program is designed for officers at the Commission's headquarters and state offices in the Northwest Geopolitical Zone. And now for historical events. The historical events that took place on this day, 15th September, here is a report with our correspondent, Amatu Mois Abdurrahman.
1: On this day, 15 September in 1960, Nigeria was in the final weeks of preparation for independence from British colonial rule, with the country set to become independent on 1st October. Globally, on 15 September in 1830, the Liverpool and Manchester Railway officially opened in Britain, becoming the world's first intercity passenger railway operated entirely by steam locomotives. On this same day in 1916, British forces used tanks in battle for the first time during the Battle of the Somme in World War I. And in 1935, Nazi Germany introduced the Nuremberg Laws, stripping German Jews of citizenship and imposing discriminatory racial restrictions. And in 1963, four young black girls were killed when a bomb exploded in the 16th Street Baptist Church in Birmingham, Alabama, an attack that became a major turning point in the American civil rights movement. And in 2008, the financial institution Lehman Brothers filed for bankruptcy, becoming one of the most dramatic events of the global financial crisis. Lastly, 15 September is observed as the International Day of Democracy, promoting democratic values, participation, and human rights. I'm Amatu Musa Drummond, bringing you the echoes of history this 15th of September, only on Comprehensive News.
0: Now to the world of sports. After weeks of training on the clay courts of the Lagos Country Club in Ikeja, the Nigeria Davis Cup team has arrived in Morocco ahead of their World Group 2 tie against the North Africans on September 19 and 20 in Rabat. They departed Nigeria in the early hours of Monday and arrived in Morocco at about 11:25 a.m. with preparations for the tie now continuing in Rabat. For more on sports update, here is our correspondent.
2: Today, the third round of Carabao Cup will continue. In today's fixtures, Peterborough will face Barnsley, while West Ham United will take on Fulham. Arsenal will travel to face Ipswich. Other matches include Reading against Brentford, while Tottenham will travel to Anfield to face Liverpool. So far, six teams have secured their places in the next round of the competition. They include Chelsea, Newcastle United, and Sunderland. The other teams are Crystal Palace, Monmouth, and Brentford City. Meanwhile, the sixth round of La Liga matches will also continue today, following the opening fixture on the round play on the 3rd of this month, when Real Sociedad and Celta Vigo played out a goalless draw. In today's picture, at around 6 p.m., Rayo Vallecano will face Espanyol. Deportivo Alaves will host Valencia at around 7 p.m. while Elche will take on Real Madrid at approximately 8:30 p.m. Amin Ahmad Muhammad reporting Rahma Sport Gigs.
0: And now to the foreign scene. The U.S. Supreme Court has rejected President Donald Trump's plan to restrict voting by mail before November's midterm elections in a setback for the White House. The justices upheld a federal judge's order that temporarily blocked the U.S. Postal Service from moving forwards with new requirements for postal ballots. One legal group said in response that the decision would prevent the USPS from sowing chaos in our elections. But it is unlikely to be the final word on the matter. Justice Brett Kavanaugh, a conservative, agreed with the ruling but indicated he might later rule in Trump's favor as litigation in the case continues. The White House has not commented on the court's decision. Trump, who argued the rules would combat electoral fraud, signed an executive order in March that directed the USPS to deliver ballots only to voters on lists of citizens. And now to end the Rama Comprehensive News, a recap. President Tinubu explains need for economic reforms to boost Nigeria's productivity. Federal government begins development of 10-year National Industrial Workforce Strategy. Nigeria and India agree to deepen economic ties and restore $15 billion trade volume. And finally, U.S. Supreme Court rejects Trump's attempt to restrict mail voting. And on behalf of the entire production crew, the OAP, Amatu Moi Abdurman, as well as the editor on duty, Mubarak Hamza Adam, I am Joe Owe. Thanks for investing your time here.

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